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0: Excess weather. Overnight, cloudy with a few showers expected. The low will fall to 20 Celsius or 68 Fahrenheit. Wednesday, cloudy with a 40% chance of showers in the morning and early afternoon. The high will reach 25, feeling like 33 with the Humidex. And looking ahead to Thursday, cloudy with a 60% chance of showers and a high of 24. Find your long-range forecast online at ckxsfm.com.
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0: Be part of the annual Chatham Kent Welcome Week on Now. 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

0: Excess weather. Overnight, cloudy with a few showers expected. The low will fall to 20 Celsius or 68 Fahrenheit. Wednesday, cloudy with a 40% chance of showers in the morning and early afternoon. The high will reach 25, feeling like 33 with the Humidex. And looking ahead to Thursday, cloudy with a 60% chance of showers and a high of 24. Find your long-range forecast online at ckxsfm.com.
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0: Excess weather. Overnight cloudy with a few showers expected. The low will fall to 20 Celsius or 68 Fahrenheit. Wednesday, cloudy with a 40% chance of showers in the morning and early afternoon. The high will reach 25, feeling like 33 with the humidex. And looking ahead to Thursday, cloudy with a 60% chance of showers and a high of 24. Find your long-range forecast online at ckxsfm.com.
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0: Excess weather. Overnight cloudy with a few showers expected. The low will fall to 20 Celsius or 68 Fahrenheit. Wednesday, cloudy with a 40% chance of showers in the morning and early afternoon. The high will reach 25, feeling like 33 with the Humidex. And looking ahead to Thursday, cloudy with a 60% chance of showers and a high of 24. Find your long-range forecast online at ckxsfm.com.
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0: Excess weather. Overnight, cloudy with a few showers expected. The low will fall to 20 Celsius or 68 Fahrenheit. Wednesday, cloudy with a 40% chance of showers in the morning and early afternoon. The high will reach 25, feeling like 33 with the humidex. And looking ahead to Thursday, cloudy with a 60% chance of showers and a high of 24. Find your long-range forecast online at ckxsfm.com.
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0: excess weather. Overnight, cloudy with a few showers expected. The low will fall to 20 Celsius or 68 Fahrenheit. Wednesday, cloudy with a 40% chance of showers in the morning and early afternoon. The high will reach 25, feeling like 33 with the Humidex. And looking ahead to Thursday, cloudy with a 60% chance of showers and a high of 24. Find your long-range forecast online at ckxsfm.com.
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0: Excess weather. Overnight, cloudy with a few showers expected. The low will fall to 20 Celsius or 68 Fahrenheit. Wednesday, cloudy with a 40% chance of showers in the morning and early afternoon. The high will reach 25, feeling like 33 with the Humidex. And looking ahead to Thursday, cloudy with a 60% chance of showers and a high of 24. Find your long-range forecast online at ckxsfm.com.
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And we could have some. And he's up there. What's that?

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0: Excess weather. Overnight, cloudy with a few showers expected. The low will fall to 20 Celsius or 68 Fahrenheit. Wednesday, cloudy with a 40% chance of showers in the morning and early afternoon. The high will reach 25, feeling like 33 with the Humidex. And looking ahead to Thursday, cloudy with a 60% chance of showers and a high of 24. Find your long-range forecast online at cksfm.com.
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0: Excess weather. Overnight, cloudy with a few showers expected. The low will fall to 20 Celsius or 68 Fahrenheit. Wednesday, cloudy with a 40% chance of showers in the morning and early afternoon. The high will reach 25, feeling like 33 with the Humidex. And looking ahead to Thursday, cloudy with a 60% chance of showers and a high of 24. Find your long-range forecast online at CKXSFM.com.
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0: 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Taking a look at your XS weather forecast for today. Going to see a bit of a foggy, misty start to the day. Mainly cloudy skies with a chance of showers. High getting up to about 24, but a bit muggy, feeling more like 32 at times. Mainly cloudy tonight with a chance of showers in the evening and after midnight. We could see some rain falling overnight once again as a low hits about 16. Tomorrow, we'll see some showers ending in the early parts of the day, a high of 24. Cloudy period tomorrow night with a low falling down to 17. And for your Friday, a mix of sun and cloud and a high of 24 degrees. Right now, it's a bit misty out there. Seeing some fog patches here and there as well. We're sitting at 21. Humidity already has that a little closer to 30. More of Chatham Kent's greatest hits on the way. We are right back at it right after this.
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0: Walk Off the Earth, 99.1 CKXS, Chatham Kent's greatest hits. Time for your morning laugh this time around is from his special released on YouTube just a few years back called The Salesman. Here's comedian Greg Warren on why he's really not that organized.
1: During 2020, I had a lot of free time, like a lot. And I wanted to use it to better myself in some way. And I didn't. I worsened myself quite a bit. I'm not responsible. I lose stuff. If there's an important document, I don't have it. I'm a constant disappointment to the DMV. Sir, do you have your social security card? I haven't seen that in 30 years. Sir, it's an important document. Well, then you guys shouldn't have printed it on a gum wrapper, okay? At least the passport people made a book out of their thing. It's got pages and a cover, and yes, I lost that one too, but I shouldn't have. Sir, do you have your birth certificate? My birth certificate? That document is 54 years old. I also don't have the Declaration of Independence.
0: Greg Warren on today's edition of the Morning Laugh. We'll take a peek at your access weather forecast next.
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0: Mumford & Sons, 99.1 CKXS, Adam Kent's Greatest Hits. We got your XS News headlines coming up in just minutes. Robin, what are we going to be talking about at 6 a.m.?
1: The big story this morning, an overnight fire at the ethanol plant in Chatham. Chatham Kent fire crews are still on scene. Police at the scene say no injuries have been reported. We'll get more information for you as the morning goes on and as it is released from official sources. We'll have an update on Chatham Kent's Encampment Advisory Committee with a discussion at council earlier this week and a local food drive supporting those in need thanks to hockey fans and the Chatham Maroons. These stories and more coming up at 6.
0: We got more of Chatham Kent's greatest hits to get you there. We're back at it with Honeymoon Suite coming up next.

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1: Good morning. From the 99.1 Newsroom, I'm Robin Brady. Few details are known at this point after fire broke out at the Greenfield Global Ethanol plant overnight. Firefighters responded to the Bloomfield Road facility around midnight, battling flames through the early morning hours. The flames appear to be contained to the north end of the property. Police at the scene said no injuries have been reported. It's not clear at this point what sparked the blaze. A motion to extend Chatham-Kent's Encampment Advisory Committee for a four-year term has been put on hold for now. Ward 6 Councillor Amy Finn brought forward a motion to extend the pilot committee into the 2026-2030 council term, citing the positive work she's witnessed at meetings.
2: For a pilot project to only have 5 meetings, less than 6 months total, I don't think it's fair to those that have dedicated the time that sat on that committee to actually do what they wanted to do and to have a voice, and that was the voice of the community.
1: Council voted in favor of reconsidering its original decision, which saw the committee's term ending alongside the current term of council. A report from the Encampment Advisory Committee will be presented at council's last meeting on October 5th. Charges have been laid following a pair of break-and-enters in Tilbury over the weekend. Chatham-Kent police were called to the first break-in at a property on Wheeler Line Saturday afternoon after someone gained access to a compound by cutting a fence. A 39-year-old man of no fixed address was found inside an abandoned storage unit and was arrested. Meantime, another break-in took place later that night on Mill Street West. In that case, officers found a smashed window panel on the southeast side of the building and discovered a 30-year-old man sleeping inside. The suspects in both cases have been charged with break and enter to commit an indictable offense. And a local food bank has been given a boost thanks to the generosity of hockey fans. At their home opener this past Sunday, the Chatham Maroons GOHL Hockey Club collected donations of non-perishable food to support those in need in the community. The Pack the Rink, Pack the Food Bank event at Memorial Arena brought in 1,025 pounds of food and $730 in cash, all of which is now being passed on to Outreach for Hunger. Team Vice President Karen Segashe says the food drive shows what can happen when team and community come together to support those in need. For more local news and information, visit ckxsfm.com. We'll check the forecast next.
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1: Access weather, mostly cloudy today. We could see a few more showers with a high of 24 Celsius and a humidex of 32. Showers possible overnight, the low near 16. Tomorrow, showers ending in the afternoon. Then the sky should start to clear, a high of 24 and still quite humid. Looking ahead to Friday, partly cloudy, 24 degrees, and cloudy on Saturday with showers possible and a high of 22. Right now, we're sitting at 21 Celsius, although the humidity already makes it feel like 28. Coming up next, Nick Powell takes a look at sports.
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7: Chugging sports, the Toronto Blue Jays bullpen faltered and the offense struggled. The Jays dropped 10-1 to the Detroit Tigers and now fall two games back to the wildcard spot. Their action saw the New York Yankees rout the Minnesota Twins 8-1. Cleveland Guardians take down the Chicago White Sox 7-6. Blue Jays pitcher Treya Savage struggled in his AAA rehab start in Buffalo. Savage, who is working his way back from knee surgery, allowed 2 runs, 1 earned on 2 hits over just 0.2 of an inning before he was pulled. 23-year-old threw 34 pitches, his fastball reaching 93.3 miles per hour. Gauthier is signing with the Anaheim Ducks. The restricted free agents inked a 6-year, $81 million contract with a cap hit of $13.5 million. The 22-year-old led Anaheim in scoring last season, 41 goals and 69 points in 76 games. But Gauthier added 4 goals and 12 points in the playoffs. After just 2 games, Chatham rookie Andrew Baker has been named as the GOHL's Western Conference Player of the Week. Baker scored the game winner and added 2 assists in the Maroons' season-opening 4-1 win in London. He followed that up with a 5-point effort, the goal and 4 assists in Chatham's 6-2 victory over Kamoka in their home opener. You can read the full story on the Chatham Kent Sports Network at cksn.ca. Jacob Vancouley was perfect in net for the Essex 73, shutting up Moortown 3-0 in last night's lone PGHL matchup. Vancouley made 18 saves in the win. And that is a good sports. I'm Nick Powell.
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13: Let's begin.
14: I'm thinking that today is Wednesday. It's Wednesday. That's your favorite day.
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23: Okay, it's showtime.
24: 6:08. It is officially Wednesday morning. Chatham Kent's greatest hits, 99.1 CKXS, which means we are only hours away from the kickoff of the 5th annual Crow Fest.
25: Hey!
24: Yes, sir.
25: I like that.
24: It's going to be kicking off later on today at the Garden Event Center in downtown Chatham with the Dueling Pianos, a world-famous duo that are going to get up there and mash some tunes together and get everybody all ready to go for the coming festivities. Tomorrow will be the first world record attempt. And this is an attempt to take one back, Tom. Back in the international plowing match almost 10 years ago, Chatham Kent set the record for the world's largest Caesar. Yes. And at Sons of Kent tomorrow, they plan to take it back.
25: Now, I did hear from Robin that Snoop Dogg was involved with the last one.
24: The first one, yeah, he donated the very, very large Caesar cup.
25: That is nuts.
24: Yeah. So this time around, they got their own vessel. It had to be much bigger than the last one.
25: Absolutely.
24: And they're going to fill that bad boy with a full-blown Caesar, Clamato, vodka, Worcestershire, and everything that goes into the classic Canadian Bloody Caesar. So if you want to be a part of it, there's a full list of events. That's just today and tomorrow. Friday and Saturday, King Street's going to be shut down in downtown Chatham, and the festivities will open up, and there's going to be buskers all over Chatham trying to break multiple records right here in the community.
25: That's awesome.
24: It's the 5th annual Crow Fest, and it is bigger and better than ever. If you want to see the full schedule of events, head to crowfestck.com. Yes, the Crows are back in town. Chatham Cat's Greatest Hits now with Thin Lizzy and CKXS.

0: 99.1 CKXS Chatham Kent's greatest hits, broadcasted from James Street here in downtown Wallaceburg, as we're approaching a pretty action-packed weekend. And this Sunday, so that's after all the Crowfest festivities wrap up, is going to be a very special day in multiple communities across Chatham Kent, as the Terry Fox runs will be taking place once again.
1: And we have a number of runs taking place in Chatham Kent, including here in Wallaceburg.
0: Yeah, they're going to be meeting over Fountain Park, as they usually do there. There's going to be runs in Wallaceburg, Dresden, Blenheim, Tilbury, and of course, there is virtual online runs and online funding happening for the Chatham area. So whether you want to do it with a group of people or this is something you want to do by yourself, because I know a lot of people, you know, when they do, cancer is something that has affected every family.
1: Yep. Mm-hmm.
0: Really every family. Unfortunately, that is something we can say, and hopefully it's something we don't have to say years down the road. And that was something that Terry truly believed in, and that was, you know, stamping out, finding a cure for cancer. So some people do like to take that time to be a little contemplative and think about loved ones lost or loved ones that are currently struggling with the disease. So whether you want to attend in a group with fellow supporters or you want to do it on your own, that is totally up to you. But there's lots of ways to participate in multiple communities across Chatham Kent. We got more details over at ckxsfm.com. Can't wait to see the folks running in their shirts honoring one of the best Canadians we've ever produced, Terry Fox. Got more of Chatham Kent's greatest hits on the way as we continue right here on CKXS.
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0: Excess weather looks like we're going to see a mix of sun and cloud here today. Mainly cloudy to start. Chance of showers throughout, the high of 24, but feeling low 30s with the humidity. Mainly cloudy tonight with showers possible this evening, but looks like some rain beginning up again overnight. Low falling down to 16. Tomorrow, we'll see a few showers in the early parts of the day, high getting up to 24. Cloudy period tomorrow night with a low of 11 degrees. And for your Friday, a mix of sun and cloud with a high of 24. Right now, we got cloudy skies over James Street, bit misty, and seeing some patchy fog, sitting at 20 degrees Celsius. Humidity already has that feeling, like 28. Find your long-range forecast at cksfm.com.

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1: Good morning. From the 99.1 Newsroom, I'm Robin Brady. No injuries have been reported following an overnight blaze at the ethanol plant in Chatham. Firefighters responded to the Bloomfield Road property around midnight and remain on scene this morning. It's not clear yet what sparked the flames. We'll have more information as it's provided. An arrest has been made after an argument between a man and woman turned violent. Chatham Kent police responded to a disturbance at a Chatham home early Monday afternoon. Police say a man and woman had been arguing when the man grabbed and twisted the woman's arm. The victim did not need any medical attention. The 52-year-old accused was arrested and has been charged with one count of assault. And discussions over the future of Chatham Kent's Encampment Advisory Committee continue at the Civic Center. At Monday night's council meeting, members discussed extending the pilot committee's mandate into the next council term running through 2030 or ending it at the end of this council term next month. The matter will be discussed further after a report from the committee is presented to the current council at their last meeting on October 5th. For more local news and information, visit CKXSFM.com. We'll check the forecast next.
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1: Access weather, mostly cloudy today. We could see a few more showers. Today's high 24 Celsius with a humidex of 32. Showers overnight as well with a low of 16. Tomorrow, the rain should taper off in the afternoon. Then the sky will start to clear with a high of 24 and still quite humid. Right now, we're sitting at 20 Celsius, the humidex at 28. Find your long-range forecast online at CKXSFM.com.
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10: Checking sports, the Toronto Blue Jays struggle again at home as the Detroit Tigers level Toronto 10-1. New York Yankees take down the Minnesota Twins 8-1. The Guardians down the Chicago White Sox 7-6. A rough going for Blue Jays pitcher Treyer Savage and his AAA rehab start in Buffalo. Savage, who is still working on his way back after knee surgery, allowed two runs, one earned on two hits, or just 0.2 of an inning before he was pulled. Savage threw 34 pitches with his fastball reaching 93.3 miles per hour. And Cutter Gauthier is staying in Anaheim. The 22-year-old has signed a six-year deal worth $81 million with a cap hit of $13.5 million. Peltier led the team in scoring with 41 goals and 69 points in 76 games, 4 goals and 12 points in 12 playoff games before being eliminated in the second round. And that is a look at sports. I'm Nick Powell.
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32: 6:37 on this Wednesday morning, Chatham Kent's greatest hits, 99.1 CKXS. Yesterday was a big one for community living Wallaceburg. The Wallaceburg Wolves had the Aaron Van Dorsler Grand Slam end of the season game.
33: And that's one that you look forward to every year.
32: One of my favorite events ever.
33: Yeah.
32: Awesome. I'm so lucky that they keep asking me to be a part of it, and I'm very glad they asked me to be part of it yesterday, and I hope I get to swing on by next year as well. It's really a great way to showcase, you know, all the skills that they built throughout the year of Wallaceburg Wolves baseball, and also give a chance for, you know, friends and family to come out and support the athletes as, you know, they get out there and take on the select finishing squad.
33: Absolutely. And they're tough.
32: It was another tidy victory for the Wallaceburg Wolves.
33: Of course.
32: Putting away that select finishing squad. But big ups to select finishing for coming out again to play the Wallaceburg Wolves. They also donated everything for the end of the year barbecue.
33: Hey.
32: So it was a really great day yesterday for Community Living Wallaceburg and their baseball program. I know Coach Caleb was really proud of his boys there and girls who really competed and played hard and had a lot of fun out there on the field. They got a big event coming up here in just a matter of weeks. The big golf classic for community living is going to be heading to the Maple City Country Club on Friday, September 25th. So that is coming up. It's actually a week from Friday.
33: And golf season's not over yet.
32: No, it is not. But even if you're not a golfer, they are still looking for volunteers.
33: Nice.
32: So if you want to help out a great community organization that's been going for 70 years right here in Wallaceburg, or maybe you got a student at home that needs to get those hours.
33: Get them done now.
32: It's a great day, 9 to 4. That's a lot of hours you can knock down and have a great time out there on the course. They have such a good squad of staff and volunteers for not only this event, but each and every event. If you're looking for more details, head over to getintocommunityliving.com. Coming up, Robin Brady is going to take a look back at this day in history. In the meantime, here's Huey Lewis and the News, Heart and Soul, and 99.1 CKXS, Chatham Kent's greatest hits.

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0: Alice Cooper, 99.1 CKXS, Chatham Kent's greatest hits. Don't forget that Alice Cooper has a show coming up over the Coliseum at Caesars Windsor, November 6th. He's officially extending Halloween an additional week. Tickets on sale at CaesarsWindsor.com. But now it is time for us to take a look back at this day in history. Robin?
1: We're starting our look back with the year 1620. It was on this day the Mayflower departed from Plymouth, England, with 102 pilgrims and about 30 crew on board for the New World. In 1810, Mexico issues Grito de Dolores, the Cry of Dolores, calling for the end of Spanish rule. It's now celebrated as Mexican Independence Day. On this day in 1965, British singer Davy Jones changed his stage name to David Bowie to avoid confusion with the monkey of the same name. And it was on this day in 1997, Apple Computer names co-founder Steve Jobs as interim CEO. And that's our look back at this day in history.
0: 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Coming up in just minutes, more of Chatham Kent's greatest hits next.
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0: 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Excess weather. We're going to see mainly cloudy skies throughout today. A chance of showers, high getting up to about 24, but feeling low 30s with the humidity. Mainly cloudy tonight as well. A chance of showers in the early parts of the evening. Looks like we'll see a few showers beginning overnight after midnight. Low falling down to about 16. Tomorrow, a few showers in the early parts of the day, then starting to clear, high of 24. Cloudy periods again tomorrow night with the low falling to 17. And for your Friday, a mix of sun and cloud with a high of 24 degrees. Right now, we're seeing cloudy skies over James Street, a bit misty, and seeing patchy fog as we're sitting right around 20 degrees Celsius. Humidity already has that feeling like 28. Find your long-range forecast at CKXSFM.com.
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0: 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Of CK's greatest hits.
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1: Good morning. From the 99.1 Newsroom, I'm Robin Brady. Few details are known after fire broke out at the Greenfield Global Ethanol plant overnight. Firefighters responded to the Bloomfield Road facility around midnight, battling the flames through into the early morning hours. The flames appear to have been contained to the north end of the property. Police at the scene said no injuries were reported. There's no word at this point on what sparked the blaze. We'll keep you updated as more information is released. A motion to extend Chatham Kent's Encampment Advisory Committee for a four-year term has been put on hold for now. Ward 6 Councillor Amy Finn brought forward a motion to extend the pilot committee into the 2026-2030 council term. However, Marjorie Crewe, one of the two council members on the committee, asked council to defer that vote until October.
2: There will be a report coming, and there's a lot of motions that was voted on. It was a democratic, transparent process that was well attended by the public, because the committee recognized that housing and homelessness and encampments are not just a neighborhood issue in a particular area. It's a Chatham-Kent issue, and it's growing.
1: The report from the Encampment Advisory Committee will be presented at Council's last meeting on October 5th. Crew said the committee's recommendations include renaming the Encampment Advisory Committee to the Homeless Prevention and Response Committee, reviewing and revising the terms of reference to reflect its expanded mandate, and including representatives from each ward. Charges have been laid following a pair of break-ins in Tilbury over the weekend. Chatham Kent police were called to the first incident at a property on Wheeler Line Saturday afternoon after someone gained access to a compound by cutting a fence. A suspect, a 39-year-old Chatham man, was found inside abandoned storage unit and was arrested. Another break-in took place later that night on Mill Street West. In that case, officers found a smashed window panel on the southeast side of the building and discovered a 30-year-old man sleeping inside. The suspects in both cases have each been charged with break and enter to commit an indictable offense. And a local food bank has been given a boost thanks to the generosity of hockey fans. At their home opener this past Sunday, the Chatham Maroons collected donations of non-perishable food to support those in need in the community. The Pack the Rink, Pack the Food Bank event at Memorial Arena brought in 1,025 pounds of food and $730 in cash, all of which has now been passed on to Outreach for Hunger. Team Vice President Karen Segache says the food drive shows what can happen when team and community come together to support those in need. For more local news and information, visit cknxsfm.com. We'll check the forecast next.
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1: Excess weather, mostly cloudy today. We could see a few more showers. Today's high, 24 Celsius with a humidex of 32. Showers expected overnight as well, a low of 16 degrees. Rain tomorrow morning, then tapering off in the afternoon, a high of 24 once again. Looking ahead to Friday, mix of sun and cloud, 24 degrees, and cloudy on Saturday with showers possible and a high of 22. Right now we're sitting at 20 Celsius with a humidex of 28. Coming up next, Nick Powell takes a look at sports.
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8: Checking sports, the Toronto Blue Jays bullpen faltered and the offense struggled. The Jays dropped 10-1 to the Detroit Tigers and now fall two games back to the wildcard spot. Their action saw the New York Yankees rout the Minnesota Twins 8-1. The Cleveland Guardians take down the Chicago White Sox 7-6. Blue Jays pitcher Trey Savage struggled in his AAA rehab start in Buffalo. Savage, who is working his way back from knee surgery, allowed two runs, one earned, on two hits over just 0.2 of an inning before he was pulled. The 23-year-old threw 34 pitches, his fastball reaching 93.3 miles per hour. Bart Gauthier is signing with the Anaheim Ducks. The restricted free agents inked a six-year, $81 million contract with a cap hit of $13.5 million. The 22-year-old led Anaheim in scoring last season, 41 goals and 69 points in 76 games. Bart Gauthier added 4 goals and 12 points in the playoffs. After just two games, Chatham rookie Andrew Baker has been named as the GOHL's Western Conference Player of the Week. Baker scored the game winner and added 2 assists in the Maroons' season-opening 4-1 win in London. Followed that up with a 5-point effort, the goal and 4 assists in Chatham's 6-2 victory over Kamoka in their home opener. You can read the full story on the Chatham Kent Sports Network at cksn.ca. Jacob Vancouley was perfect in net for the Essex 73, shutting up Moortown 3-0 in last night's lone PGHL matchup. Vancouley made 18 saves in the win. And that is a look at sports. I'm Nick Powell.
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0: 99.1 CKXS, Chatham Kent's greatest hits here on a Wednesday morning, broadcasting from James Street in downtown Wallaceburg. You know, we're getting close to a lot of things kicking off. It's September, of course. Schools are back in, but conditioning camps and hockey season is, you know, right here as well. And the Kent Cobras U8 hockey team is going to be hosting a big community fundraiser this Saturday at Chatham Mazda.
1: Oh, nice.
0: It's going to be a great day. It's going to be a fun-filled family event. You can swing on by and get your car washed by those U8 Cobras. They'll also have a barbecue, some family-friendly games. All proceeds are going to support young hockey players as they embark on their first travel hockey season.
1: Very nice.
0: Now, of course, there's lots of expenses when it comes to playing hockey, and honestly, those should not bar kids from playing a sport that they love and enjoy. So if there's going to be, you know, if you
13: have a dirty car like mine. It's perpetually dirty. You can swing on by and get it all shined up and ready to go. These will all offset expenses for players and their families. You know, ice time alone is over $18,000
1: right
13: at first assessment. Like, that's not cheap. There's tournament fees. There's uniforms. So donations will be accepting. Will be accepted all throughout the day. You'll see the kids repping their brand new hockey jerseys with pride, I'm sure. And they're going to be washing all of your rides. This is taking place at Chatham Mazda this Saturday from 11:30 until 2 p.m. We're going to have the 99.1 Community Cruiser on site for a bit. Should be a great day at Chatham Mazda. Support youth hockey and help those kids do their best and discover this great game of ours. We got more Chatham Kent's greatest hits right here on 99.1 CKXS.
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1: 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Pet and Wildlife Rescue and the Red Barn Brewing Company teamed up to raise $31,231 through the Top Dog Beer Label Photo Contest. For the contest, local dog owners submitted photos and stories of their furry family members for a chance to have their dog featured on a Red Barn beer label. 136 dogs were entered in the contest, with Pete and George named as the top dogs. All funds raised will go towards veterinary costs for animals in the shelter's care. Based on the success of the contest, pet and wildlife officials are planning to make it an annual event.
0: That's your Good News File, brought to you by Victory Lincoln, 301 Richmond Street in Chatham. 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
0: Taking a peek at your access weather forecast for today, we are going to see mainly cloudy skies, a chance of showers on the day. Still some patchy fog this morning, but it's starting to clear. High getting up to about 24, but feeling low 30s with the humidity. Mainly cloudy tonight as well. We'll see a chance of showers in the evening, but some rain expected to begin overnight with the low hitting 16 degrees. Tomorrow, a few showers ending in the early parts of the day, then starting to clear. High getting up to 24. Cloudy periods again tomorrow night with the low falling to 17 and a mix of sun and cloud to finish off your week on Friday, high getting up to 24. Right now, cloudy skies over James Street in downtown Wallaceburg. Still a bit misty out there as we're sitting at 20 degrees Celsius. Find your long-range forecast at CKXSFM.com.

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1: Good morning from the 99.1 Newsroom. I'm Robin Brady. No injuries have been reported following an overnight blaze at the ethanol plant in Chatham. Firefighters responded to the Bloomfield Road property around midnight and remain on scene this morning. It's not clear yet what sparked the flames. We'll have more information as it's provided. An arrest has been made after an argument between a man and woman turned violent. Chatham Kent police responded to a disturbance at a Chatham home early Monday afternoon. Police say a man and woman had been arguing when the man grabbed and twisted the woman's arm. The victim did not need any medical attention. The 52-year-old accused was arrested and has been charged with one count of assault. And discussions over the future of Chatham Kent's Encampment Advisory Committee continue at the Civic Center. At Monday night's council meeting, members discussed extending the pilot committee's mandate into the next council term running through 2030 or ending it at the end of this council term next month. The matter will be discussed further after a report from the committee is presented to the current council at their last meeting on October 5th. For more local news and information, visit CKXSFM.com. We'll check the forecast next.
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1: Access weather, mostly cloudy today. We could see a few more showers. Today's high 24 Celsius with a humidex of 32. Showers overnight as well with a low of 16. Tomorrow the rain should taper off in the afternoon. Then the sky will start to clear with a high of 24 and still quite humid. Right now we're sitting at 20 Celsius, the humidex at 28. Find your long-range forecast online at CKXSFM.com.
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7: Checking sports, the Toronto Blue Jays struggle again at home as the Detroit Tigers level Toronto 10-1. New York Yankees take down the Minnesota Twins 8-1. Cleveland Guardians down the Chicago White Sox 7-6. A rough going for Blue Jays pitcher Treyer Savage in his AAA rehab start in Buffalo. Savage, who is still working on his way back after knee surgery, allowed two runs, one earned on two hits, or just 0.2 of an inning before he was pulled. Savage threw 34 pitches with his fastball reaching 93.3 miles per hour. And Cutter Gauthier is staying in Anaheim. The 22-year-old has signed a six-year deal worth $81 million with a cap hit of $13.5 million. Gauthier led the team in scoring with 41 goals and 69 points in 76 games. 4 goals and 12 points in 12 playoff games before being eliminated in the second round. And that is a look at sports. I'm Nick Powell.
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0: 7:38 on a Wednesday morning. It's Chatham Kent's greatest hits, 99.1 CKXS. Now, Tone,
4: yes.
0: I think we're going to see kind of more and more of these little oopsies, these little slip-ups.
4: Uh-oh.
0: As more and more companies switch over to AI models for one reason or another. This is my assumption as to what happened here. But in the state of Michigan, just over the border, more than 8,000 Michigan residents who recently applied for their new driver's license got an ID with a random stock photo of a stranger and the birth date January 12, 1967.
4: Every single one?
0: Every single one of the more than 8,000 driver's license were set out with that photo and that birthday.
4: Now, that's creepy.
0: Yeah, there's just dummy text throughout the rest. They had last name, first name, and middle. So probably not a usable ID, because the first thing I thought of is like, man, when these hit the streets,
4: oh yeah,
0: and teenagers start using them as fake IDs,
4: oh, forget
0: that could
4: super
0: be a problem.
4: Bad.
0: But then again,
4: Breaking Bad.
0: You look up and it's 1967, and you look down at this
4: squeaker
0: young man with cauliflower hair, and you're just like, I don't think so. But before you feel bad for the guy in the photo, I guess it's just a stock photo. It's not like one dude got issued to everybody. This was just kind of like a stock placeholder photo that the company that prints them uses.
4: Okay.
0: And it was just a big oopsie.
4: So the AI model just totally just did what it does and just crapped out a bunch of the same thing over and over. And no one caught it because they just have that blind trust in it.
0: I guess so. Now, that is speculation on my part. There was no kind of owning up to what happened. It was just like, hey, somebody messed up.
4: I don't think a human would make that error of printing the same name thousands of times.
0: I know. I don't know what the correct answer is. That would be my best assumption because, like you said, AI does like spitting out the same thing over and over and over and over again.
4: Yeah, and people don't double check it.
0: Yeah, people don't double check it, and everybody's still training the models right now. It's just a weird time, and I think we're going to continue to see weird little slip-ups like this.
4: Absolutely.
0: Now, the Secretary of State blamed the error on the vendor. They're mailing out correct IDs, but once again, there is no word on whether or not they're going to be collecting these bogus IDs, which is interesting enough because it could mean that these will hit the streets at some point. Half of them will probably become collector's items,
4: nice.
0: I have to imagine, and there has to be like one 17-year-old kid that's going to give this a try.
4: Oh, for sure.
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0: And the Florida Keys. Without going anywhere. 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

0: Twisted Sister, 99.1 CKXS, Chatham Kent's greatest hits, broadcasting live from James Street here in downtown Wallaceburg. This is an exciting one because joining us on the phone lines here today is Jay Henderson, professional crowd pleaser, busker extraordinaire, and Crowfest entertainment organizer. Jay, thank you so much for being on the show this morning.
1: Thanks for that

0: a little bit about some world records, because you've assembled an incredible group of entertainers and you guys are looking to break a handful of records on Friday and Saturday. Tell us a little bit more of how this idea came together.
1: Well, it's the fifth year. It's the fifth year Crowfest is happening, and everybody's incredibly excited. We want to do something spectacular for the city and all the people. I was talking with Andrew and the rest of the board earlier on in the year. I carefully selected all the acts, and I made sure that the vast majority of them could at least attempt one world record, if not multiple. So I've got performers coming in from all over the place, like... one of my favorites who I've known for quite a long time, his name's Victor Rubler. He's coming in from originally Argentina, but he's going to be setting three different soccer style world records. I'll be doing one where I juggle apples and bite them while I'm juggling. I'm looking to get like 206 bites a minute, and I'm pretty confident I can do that one. We've also got some freak show different kind of world records. We've got the like fastest balloon twisting. The most party poppers pulled in a minute. It's going to be ridiculous.
0: That's incredible. Well, I definitely know that folks over these last 5 years have come to expect some pretty incredible stuff over the Crowfest weekend, especially from these internationally famous buskers. One of the things we've seen quite a bit in downtown Chatham is a lot of fire acts, but you guys are stepping up the fire acts as well. Tell us a little bit more about Inferno Force 5 that you've brought over from across the pond.
1: Yeah, it's a spectacular act. We've got it's actually kind of headed by Seven Fritz, who have been to Chatham. They've been there about 2 years ago, but they've got a couple of their friends coming out. There's going to be fire whips, fire nunchucks, fire staff, fire cube, beatboxing. Just like to throw them some like non-fire stuff in there, you know. But like fire eating, fire breathing, dragon staff. It's going to be a ridiculous group fire show. It's probably one of the honestly, it's one of the best group fire shows I've seen. It's going to be spectacular.
0: That's incredible. I've seen in, you know, downtown Chatham, all the acts that perform over the past years of Crowfest, but something really interesting happens once night falls here. You guys assemble a handful of buskers to do busk after dusk, and this is going to be a little different than what folks are seeing in the streets.
1: Exactly. Yeah, that's how I said. That's a great way to describe it. It's hosted by the Monster Schlock, which is Canada's premier two-man freak show. And then all the performers are going to come up and do like 5 to 10 minutes of their most adult bits from their shows, or have unique cabaret style stuff that they can do for that crowd that they can't do in the street. I think last year we had about 650 people come out. It's a ridiculously entertaining show, and the beauty of the show is like. We do busk after dusk shows like every year, but they're never the same because it's always a different lineup of performers, and it's really the only place you can see it. Sometimes they like collaborate together and do tricks that they can't do anywhere else because they don't work together again, you know? So it's definitely a must see.
0: That's fantastic. Now, there are going to be events happening all throughout down Chatham for free, but there's a handful of ticketed events, including Dueling Pianos tonight as well. And, of course, breaking that World Caesar record and bringing it back to Chatham. That's happening tomorrow. So for anybody that's looking for more tickets, Jay, where can they find those?
1: Well, I'd hop on the website for sure. It's crowfestck.com. You can get all the information about the festival there. So like timing, ticket prices, where to get the tickets. Everything you need to know about the festival is right there online. It's a really, really excellent website. So once again, it's crowfestck.com.
0: CrowfestCK.com. And don't forget to follow Crowfest on Facebook, Instagram, and TikTok. They're at CrowfestCK. 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You're going to be seeing Jay on the streets of downtown Chatham performing alongside this incredible group of performers that he's curated for Chatham Kent. Jay, we really appreciate your time here this morning. 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
0: Crowfest officially kicks off with the Dueling Pianos on the Garden later on tonight, and then we are in full swing. King Street going to be shut down Friday and Saturday for these incredible world-class buskers. 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
6: Taking our first look at the roads this morning, Bloomfield Road remains closed by the ethanol plant between Richmond Street and Riverview. No word on how long that's going to be in place, with fire crews still on site this morning. Other than that, things are moving pretty well around the roads. The school buses are all running. Construction in Wallaceburg includes work on the Lord Selkirk Bridge and the Dufferin Avenue Bridge. Detours in place for both of those incidents. And in Chatham, Merritt Avenue closed from Richmond Street to King for maintenance on the CP rail track. Should be done by the end of the day today. For those filling up the tank, gas prices in Wallaceburg sitting around $1.84, $1.73 in Dresden and Thamesville, and $1.71 at most stations in Chatham.
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1: Good morning. From the 99.1 Newsroom, I'm Robin Brady. Few details are known at this point after fire broke out at the Greenfield Global Ethanol plant overnight. Firefighters responded to the Bloomfield Road facility around midnight, battling flames through the early morning hours. The flames appear to be contained to the north end of the property. Police at the scene said no injuries have been reported. It's not clear at this point what sparked the blaze. A motion to extend Chatham-Kent's Encampment Advisory Committee for a 4-year term has been put on hold for now. Ward 6 Councillor Amy Finn brought forward a motion to extend the pilot committee into the 2026-2030 council term, citing the positive work she's witnessed at meetings.
2: For a pilot project to only have 5 meetings, less than 6 months total, I don't think it's fair to those that have dedicated the time that sat on that committee to actually do what they wanted to do and to have a voice, and that was the voice of the community.
1: Council voted in favor of reconsidering its original decision, which saw the committee's term ending alongside the current term of council. A report from the Encampment Advisory Committee will be presented at council's last meeting on October 5th. Charges have been laid following a pair of break-and-enters in Tilbury over the weekend. Chatham-Kent police were called to the first break-in at a property on Wheeler Line Saturday afternoon after someone gained access to a compound by cutting a fence. A 39-year-old man of no fixed address was found inside an abandoned storage unit and was arrested. Meantime, another break-in took place later that night on Mill Street West. In that case, officers found a smashed window panel on the southeast side of the building and discovered a 30-year-old man sleeping inside. The suspects in both cases have been charged with break and enter to commit an indictable offense. And a local food bank has been given a boost thanks to the generosity of hockey fans. At their home opener this past Sunday, the Chatham Maroons GOHL Hockey Club collected donations of non-perishable food to support those in need in the community. The Pack the Rink, Pack the Food Bank event at Memorial Arena brought in 1,025 pounds of food and $730 in cash, all of which is now being passed on to Outreach for Hunger. Team Vice President Karen Segashay says the food drive shows what can happen when team and community come together to support those in need. For more local news and information, visit cksfm.com. 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
1: Excess weather, mostly cloudy today. We could see a few more showers. Today's high 24 Celsius with a humidex of 32. Showers expected overnight as well, a low of 16 degrees. Rain tomorrow morning, then tapering off in the afternoon, a high of 24 once again. Looking ahead to Friday, mix of sun and cloud, 24 degrees, and cloudy on Saturday with showers possible and a high of 22. Right now we're sitting at 20 Celsius with a humidex of 28. Coming up next, Nick Powell takes a look at sports.
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10: Chugging sports, the Toronto Blue Jays bullpen faltered and the offense struggled. As the Jays dropped 10-1 to the Detroit Tigers and now fall two games back to the wildcard spot. Their action saw the New York Yankees rout the Minnesota Twins 8-1. Cleveland Guardians take down the Chicago White Sox 7-6. Blue Jays pitcher Trey Savage struggled in his AAA rehab start in Buffalo. Savage, who is working his way back from knee surgery, allowed 2 runs, 1 earned on 2 hits over just 0.2 of an inning before he was pulled. The 23-year-old threw 34 pitches, his fastball reaching 93.3 miles per hour. Gauthier is signing with the Anaheim Ducks. The restricted free agents inked a 6-year, $81 million contract with a cap hit of $13.5 million. The 22-year-old led Anaheim in scoring last season, 41 goals and 69 points in 76 games. But Gauthier added 4 goals and 12 points in the playoffs. After just 2 games, Chatham rookie Andrew Baker has been named as the GOHL's Western Conference Player of the Week. Baker scored the game winner and added 2 assists in the Maroons' season-opening 4-1 win in London. Followed that up with a 5-point effort, the goal and 4 assists in Chatham's 6-2 victory over Kamoka in their home opener. You can read the full story on the Chatham Kent Sports Network at cksn.ca. Jacob Van Cooley was perfect in net for the Essex 73, shutting up Moortown 3-0 in last night's lone PGHL matchup. Van Cooley made 18 saves in the win. And that is a look at sports. I'm Nick Powell.
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0: twisted. 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You're hanging out here with Tanner, Robin, and Tony for today. I know this is going to be on a lot of people's schedule for this weekend. Robin, I know you and Daniel are a big fan of this event, but the final RM Cards and Coffee is coming up.
1: Yeah, it's this Saturday, 8 a.m. until 11. It's a limited time event, and you got to get there early for these shows because, I mean, the coffee is there and it's free. They have like lemonade for the kids and snacks and stuff. But just being able to see, and there are cars coming and going through the entire morning. So, you know, stick around because there's high rotation with these shows.
0: Oh, for sure. And you know what? That is one of the most a building that has seen more history than many here in Chatham-Kent, that historic RM Restorations shop. You're going to be able to kind of pop your head in and see that, which is amazing as well. The cars that they bring out, Robin.
15: Are they just beautiful to see?
1: It's off the hook. I mean, you've got like the muscle cars and the souped up cars, the things that, you know, the younger generation really go for. But then you've also got, you know, some beautiful classic cars that have either been really well kept up or really well restored.
15: Wow. What about the hippie buses for hippies like me?
1: They're there.
15: The VW buses. That's where I gravitate to every single time. I was at the Croton Car Show last weekend and I saw like the VW bus had been turned into like a half cab pickup truck. I'm like, this thing rules. Yeah, like a vintage bug and stuff. I don't know what it is. It's the flower power is going to get me each and every time. But for Canada's classic car capital, we're starting to round down that season here for classic cars. Of course, you got the East Kent Hogs for Hospice in Ridgetown coming up this weekend as well. And then RM Cars and Coffee. So lots of classic cars to see before that season all winds up. And all of these muscleheads get those cars back in storage so they're nice and pristine for next year. Don't miss the last opportunity for the final RM's Cars and Coffee of the season, 8 a.m. until 11 this Saturday at RM Restorations. More of Chatham Kent's greatest hits right here on 99.1 FM.
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0: Well, Tony, you got that Dresden Legion list over there.
1: Absolutely. I'm going to kick things off with some anniversaries. Happy anniversary to Tyler and Rachel Dolly. Happy anniversary to Cody and Stephanie Elder. And happy anniversary to Mallory and Laura Martin. Happy birthday going out to Darren Wills. Happy birthday to Jacob Braithwaite. Happy birthday to Justin Vandale. Happy birthday to Keegan Burton. And happy birthday to Paige Connessy.
0: I can't see the spelling there. All righty. We also, got to give an extra shout out to Darren Wills. Of course, everybody hears his daughter Jackie on the air each and every day. Hope he has a really great birthday. I got some celebrity birthdays to add to the list.
1: All right, let's hear it.
0: Nick Jonas, the youngest of the Jonas Brothers, is now 34 years old.
1: Okay, you could have convinced me they were triplets.
0: Oh, yeah. Well, I don't know. I'm pretty sure he is the youngest. We also have Sabrina Bryan of the Cheetah Girls. That's a millennial drop right there, 42 years old. Speaking of millennials, Alexis Bledel, who's Rory in the Gilmore Girls, 45 years old today. We'll do these one after the other because two of the funniest women in comedy, two incredible SNL alums, Amy Poehler turns 55 today, Leslie Knope herself, and the legendary Molly Shannon is 62, Mary Catherine Gallagher herself. Also, I have a happy birthday going out to Jennifer Tilly, Tiffany herself, from the Chucky movie, 68 years old. Magician David Copperfield is 70, Mickey Rourke is 74, and Ed Begley Jr., Stan Sitwell, if you're an Arrested Development fan, is 77 years old. Some celebrities who have passed on, Lauren Bacall passed away in 2014. She was the one who told Bogey, just put your lips together and blow. You know how to do it, don't you? Also, Peter Falk, Columbo himself, 2011, he passed. And the legendary B.B. King.
1: Nice.
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1: 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Taking a look at your XS weather forecast, we'll see mainly cloudy skies throughout most of today. Chance of showers on the day as well, with a high around 24, although it'll feel in the low 30s with the humidity. Coming up later on today, I always like it when the computer goes into an immediate update in the middle of an actual radio show. That's always great. So coming up later on tonight, we are going to see cloudy skies expected. Low is going to get down to about 16 degrees. Chance of showers early on in the evening. We'll see some rain beginning overnight. Low hitting once again 16. Tomorrow, few showers expected in the early parts of the day. High of 24. Cloudy periods tomorrow night with a low of 17. And for your Friday, a mix of sun and cloud and a high of 24. Right now, we're seeing cloudy skies over James Street in downtown Wallaceburg. We're sitting at 20 degrees Celsius. Find your long-range forecast at CKXSFM.com. Got more Chatham Kent's greatest hits on the way. We're also going to get to your XS News headlines. It's all happening after Bob Marley on 99.1 CKXS.

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1: Good morning from the 99.1 Newsroom. I'm Robin Brady. No injuries have been reported following an overnight blaze at the ethanol plant in Chatham. Firefighters responded to the Bloomfield Road property around midnight and remain on scene this morning. It's not clear yet what sparked the flames. We'll have more information as it's provided. An arrest has been made after an argument between a man and woman turned violent. Chatham Kent police responded to a disturbance at a Chatham home early Monday afternoon. Police say a man and woman had been arguing when the man grabbed and twisted the woman's arm. The victim did not need any medical attention. The 52-year-old accused was arrested and has been charged with one count of assault. And discussions over the future of Chatham Kent's Encampment Advisory Committee continue at the Civic Center. At Monday night's council meeting, members discussed extending the pilot committee's mandate into the next council term running through 2030 or ending it at the end of this council term next month. The matter will be discussed further after a report from the committee is presented to the current council at their last meeting on October 5th. For more local news and information, visit CKXSFM.com. We'll check the forecast next.
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1: Access weather, mostly cloudy today. We could see a few more showers. Today's high 24 Celsius with a humidex of 32. Showers overnight as well with a low of 16. Tomorrow the rain should taper off in the afternoon. Then the sky will start to clear with a high of 24 and still quite humid. Right now we're sitting at 20 Celsius, the humidex at 28. Find your long-range forecast online at CKXSFM.com.
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9: Checking sports, the Toronto Blue Jays struggle again at home as the Detroit Tigers level Toronto 10-1. The New York Yankees take down the Minnesota Twins 8-1. Cleveland Guardians down the Chicago White Sox 7-6. A rough going for Blue Jays pitcher Treyer Savage in his AAA rehab start in Buffalo. Savage, who is still working on his way back after knee surgery, allowed two runs, one earned on two hits, or just 0.2 of an inning before he was pulled. Savage threw 34 pitches with his fastball reaching 93.3 miles per hour. And Cutter Gauthier is staying in Anaheim. The 22-year-old has signed a six-year deal worth $81 million with a cap hit of $13.5 million. Gauthier led the team in scoring with 41 goals and 69 points in 76 games. 4 goals and 12 points in 12 playoff games before being eliminated in the second round. And that is a look at sports. I'm Nick Powell.
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33: 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It's Wednesday, my dudes.
34: Yes, it is.
33: Tone, yeah. How are you feeling on this Wednesday?
34: Horrible.
33: Horrible?
34: Horrible.
33: Would you say you feel maxed out mentally?
34: Oh, yes. That's
33: you,
34: a great way
33: to say that.
34: You know, my generation loves to max, pheromone maxing, looks maxing.
33: Mental maxing. I don't know.
34: Now.
33: According to a new report, 54% of adults say their mental load is at maximum capacity every week. And 70% of people feel like they don't do enough each day due to lack of time.
34: Yeah, I mean, lack of motivation on my behalf. Not lack of time. I got all the time in the world. I just have no motivation.
33: This is the way it breaks down. About 25% of people say there's not enough time to spend talking with loved ones. 20% say they get squeezed out of their exercise or gym time.
34: Oh, yeah, that time.
33: 19% admit that their busy schedules keep them from visiting their family members. And, yeah, over half of people that are over 18 are feeling mentally maxed out altogether.
34: Surely that's on us, though, right?
33: You know,
34: it's that avocado toast we're buying and that matcha.
33: Well, honestly, it's not an age thing. This is across the board.
34: Yeah.
33: Right? So this is everybody who is of working age right now, which by my estimation includes three solid generations at this point. Going out and letting out a hearty scream was suggested.
34: I don't think
33: so. So you just walk out to the streets and
34: start screaming bloody murder,
33: yelling at clouds. You hear it happening in cities from time to time. And very recently in San Francisco, like 200 people got together to blow off steam by screaming at the ocean.
34: What the ocean do?
33: I don't know why it's the ocean's fault, but yeah, they said it was very healing.
34: No, Poseidon, well, he'll face his wrath.
33: Yeah, I guess so. Yeah, screaming at the ocean.
34: So
33: I mean, maybe you just try a smaller body of water, right?
34: Like a bathtub.
33: After this is done, we'll just walk to the Sydenham and yell at it. I'm not sure what it did to us, but apparently it's helpful.
34: Oh, boy.
33: We got more chat of Ken's greatest hits. We'll hop back in right now with Pearl Jam Wishlist on 99.1 CKXS.

0: Supertramp on 99.1 CKXS. Chatham Kent's greatest hits, broadcasting live from James Street here in downtown Wallaceburg. Joining us in studio here today is Dustin Ryan, the organizer of Sandstock. Dustin, thanks for your time and thanks for hopping on the show, man.
1: Yeah, thanks for having us out today. Glad to be here.
0: Glad to have you in here as we're getting into what's going to be an action-packed weekend for you guys. The Chatham Beach Volleyball Courts beside the YMCA are going to be rocking in more ways than one, as you guys got everything from great volleyball to incredible live music. We've been hearing the ads. We've been hearing lots of information. So tell us a little bit more about Sandstock 2026.
1: Yeah, so we're going to have some local artists come out, do some openers for the lineup. Going to bring in a stage, just a big beach party, something new for the community, music festival. It's going to be great. We got some great local lineup coming in, like I said, and we have some great acts for headliner coming in too. So it's going to be a good party. Bring your lawn chairs. Tickets are $25 in advance, $30 at the door. Yeah,
0: it's going to be a great day. So let's get into that lineup a little bit here because you've brought in some great talent, some great music in the country world here in Canada. So tell us a little bit more about who's going to be coming to Sandstock.
1: Yeah, so we got local Cole Pereira. He's coming in to do the opener, and then he's going to come in between each of the artists who are going to be playing. Blake Jumaville, 16 years old, out of Rodney.
0: Wow.
1: He's up and coming. He's going to be coming to play a show there. And then we got Copper Sky, local band out of Petrolia, coming in, as well as Colt McLaughlin, Carson Janik, and Elise Saunders from Toronto. She's won a couple CMAs in Canada and Australia. So, yeah, up and coming. The top three have over a million streams on Apple Music. Mm-hmm. So they're up and coming.
0: Yeah, absolutely. Yeah, Lee Saunders making a name for herself as one of the biggest names in Canadian country right now. Going to be coming to Chatham for Sandstock. So, number one, the location here for folks, how can they find where this event is going to be and how can they get tickets, Dustin?
1: Yeah, so they can check out our Facebook page. All the information's on there. It's behind the YMCA in Chatham, right by the courthouse. Can't miss it. Giant sandbox. And then tickets are at Sarah's Farm Market, Crowfest Brewery in Chatham, and the Fortress Tavern, as well as you can go on sandstock.ca, purchase your tickets online.
0: Fantastic. There's going to be beach volleyball, live country music all throughout the day, beach games, food vendors. This is a family-friendly event. You're going to want to grab your tickets as soon as possible. A really cool and unique event that you guys are bringing to Chatham-Kent, and one we hope to see for years to come.
1: Perfect. Thanks for having me.
0: Dustin joining us here in studio. If you want more details, you can head right to sandstock.ca. We also got more information at ckxsfm.com. Everything kicks off 3 p.m. this Saturday at the beach volleyball courts right over by the YMCA in Chatham. We got more of Chatham Kent's greatest hits on the way. Check in traffic and weather coming up next.
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4: Checking in on the roads once again. A few showers here and there, but nothing that's causing any major trouble. The biggest news of this morning is the fire at the ethanol plant. Firefighters still on scene. Chatham Kent police have Bloomfield Road blocked off between Richmond and Riverview Drive. Avoid the area, please. If you're in Wallaceburg, we've got the ongoing bridge work on the Lord Selkirk Bridge and the Dufferin Avenue Bridge with detours in place. And St. Clair Township, Baseline Road shut down between Point Line and White Bread Line. Should reopen by the end of the day today. If you are filling up the tank, gas prices in Wallaceburg steady at $1.84, close to $1.71 at most stations in Chatham and $1.73 in Thamesville.
5: Thanks, Robin. Taking a quick check of your access weather forecast here for today. We're going to see mainly cloudy skies, chance of showers, with a high getting up to 24, but feeling low 30s with the humidity. Mainly cloudy tonight as well. Showers possible early in the evening, but we'll see some rain beginning overnight, low falling to 16. Tomorrow, a few showers to start the day. Those should taper off early on with a high getting up to 24. Cloudy periods tomorrow night with a low dropping to 17. And for your Friday, we'll finish off the work week with a mix of sun and cloud and a high of 24 degrees. Right now, mainly cloudy skies over James Street here in downtown Wallaceburg. We're sitting at 20 degrees Celsius. Humidity already has that feeling like 28. 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
1: Good morning. From the 99.1 Newsroom, I'm Robin Brady. No injuries have been reported following an overnight blaze at the ethanol plant in Chatham. Firefighters responded to the Bloomfield Road property around midnight and remain on scene this morning. It's not clear yet what sparked the flames. We'll have more information as it's provided. An arrest has been made after an argument between a man and woman turned violent. Chatham Kent police responded to a disturbance at a Chatham home early Monday afternoon. Police say a man and woman had been arguing when the man grabbed and twisted the woman's arm. The victim did not need any medical attention. The 52-year-old accused was arrested and has been charged with one count of assault. And discussions over the future of Chatham Kent's Encampment Advisory Committee continue at the Civic Center. At Monday night's council meeting, members discussed extending the pilot committee's mandate into the next council term running through 2030 or ending it at the end of this council term next month. The matter will be discussed further after a report from the committee is presented to the current council at their last meeting on October 5th. For more local news and information, visit ckxsfm.com. We'll check the forecast next.
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1: Excess weather, mostly cloudy today. We could see a few more showers. Today's high 24 Celsius with a humidex of 32. Showers expected overnight as well, a low of 16 degrees. Rain tomorrow morning, then tapering off in the afternoon, a high of 24 once again. Looking ahead to Friday, mix of sun and cloud, 24 degrees, and cloudy on Saturday with showers possible and a high of 22. Right now we're sitting at 20 Celsius with a humidex of 28. Coming up next, Nick Powell takes a look at sports.
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1: 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Crude has dipped $1.54 to $104.29 a barrel, gold up $56 to $43.89 an ounce, and the Looney trading at 71.7 cents U.S. With your Morning Market Watch, I'm Robin Brady.
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0: 99.1 CKXS, Adam Kent's greatest hits. Tanner, Robin, Tony, hanging out with you here today. Now, we are getting into like this. We're winding down summer. There's only a few days left till the season officially changes over. But the one thing I have noticed is the weekends aren't slowing down.
1: No.
2: Right.
0: Like, I'm looking at this weekend, of course, like Crow Fest is taking over. It kicks off the Dueling Pianos later today, Friday and Saturday, shutting down King Street for lots of festivities. You know, you got the Monster Truck Show in Dresden, East Kent Hogs for Hospice, the Terry Fox Run, but also happening this Sunday is the Habitat for Humanity River Run.
2: Oh, whoa. Right.
0: So there's going to be lots of folks strapping on their running shoes this Sunday.
2: Mm-hmm.
0: That's awesome as well. So for the Habitat for Humanity River Run here, that's going to be taking place this Sunday, all in support of building affordable homes for families in our community.
2: Yeah, and they are currently working on their latest build in Dresden, and this will help future builds as well in our community.
0: That's incredible. And honestly, we always hear in Robin's news, and of course, you know, just on the mouths of our residents, of how affordable housing and supporting younger families is super important. And this is just one way to do so. If you can't make it out, of course, you always have that Habitat for Humanity Restore on Park Ave. If you haven't been to that location that they built there, it's beautiful.
2: Mm-hmm.
0: I very recently got a very nice wooden bookshelf there for like $30.
1: Nice.
0: It's full now. I got to go back. But still, there's lots to see and do and support for Habitat Humanity. They do great work here in the community. As Robin said, currently working on a build in Dresden, and events like this will ensure that they'll be able to build for years to come. More details at CKXSFM.com. 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

0: The Trues, 99.1 CKXS, Adam Kent's greatest hits. We are just days away from something new kicking off in Dresden. Over at the Dresden Raceway, they're getting ready to head for Monster Trucks All Out.
1: Oh, man.
0: Some great monster trucks are going to be showing up, like Robo Shark, the Bucking Bronco.
1: Nice.
0: And it's the Canadian debut of the T-Rex.
1: Awesome.
0: Which is one of the coolest looking monster trucks I've ever seen.
1: Nice.
0: All I can think about is like monster trucks when I was a kid. It was like big trucks crushing old cars.
1: And that's awesome. That's all it needs to be.
0: You know what? But it's not all it's going to be. There's like pyrotechnics. There's jumps. There's so much that goes into a monster truck show now. This has been voted the best monster truck show in Canada for kids. And they got two shows, 11 and 5 p.m. this coming Saturday at the Dresden Raceway. We got more details at the events page at ckxsfm.com. But I got another 4-pack of tickets and 4 pit passes to give away, Tone.
1: And how do I get them?
0: Well, you don't.
1: What? Not
0: someone
1: me?
0: Someone else is going to get them. Man.
1: Well, how did they get them?
0: Caller number 9 right now is going to grab up not only 4 tickets to the 5 p.m. show this Saturday at the Dresden Raceway, they'll also secure 4 passes to the pit party there so they can have the full monster truck experience. It is a family 4-pack for caller number 9 for Monster Trucks All Out this Saturday at the Dresden Raceway. 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Good luck.
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8: Excess weather, mostly cloudy today. Chance of showers and a high of 24 Celsius with a humidex of 32. Rain expected overnight, a low of 16. Tomorrow, a few showers continuing through the morning, then clearing up later in the afternoon. A high of 24 and still quite humid. Find your long-range forecast online at ckxsfm.com.
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0: Finishing up there with Uncle Cracker, Cummer and Dobie Gray, 99.1 CKXS. That's going to do it for us in our time with you here today as Crowfest gets ready to kick off over at the Garden later on this evening.
1: It's going to be awesome. Crows everywhere.
0: Crows everywhere. The Dueling Piano is going to start everything off later tonight.
1: Awesome.
0: So the Dueling Piano Show is going to be at the Garden on King. That's the official Crowfest kickoff party. And then tomorrow, the first record will hopefully be broken as Chatham looks to take back the largest Caesar in the world record.
1: I think we can do it.
0: They said it at the IPM, you know, almost 10 years ago. It was stolen a couple times after that. So Chatham Kent wants it back, and it could be coming home as soon as tomorrow. Friday, the downtown will be filled with buskers.

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0: Excess weather, mostly cloudy today. Chance of showers and a high of 24 Celsius with a humidex of 32. Rain expected overnight, a low of 16. Tomorrow, a few showers continuing through the morning, then clearing up later in the afternoon, a high of 24 and still quite humid. Find your long-range forecast online at CKXSFM.com.
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0: 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Be part of the annual Chatham Kent Welcome Week on Now. 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
0: 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Finish the week off at Kingston Park Sunday, September 20th from 1 p.m. to 4 p.m. for the fourth annual CK Welcomes a Community Showcase. 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

0: Excess weather, mostly cloudy today. Chance of showers and a high of 24 Celsius with a humidex of 32. Rain expected overnight, a low of 16. Tomorrow, a few showers continuing through the morning, then clearing up later in the afternoon. A high of 24 and still quite humid. Find your long-range forecast online at CKXSFM.com.
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2: Good afternoon. From the 99.1 Newsroom, I'm Robin Brady. The all-clear has been sounded following an overnight fire at the ethanol plant in Chatham. Chatham-Kent firefighters, with support from the St. Clair Township Fire Service, responded to the Greenfield Global property on Bloomfield Road shortly after midnight, finally bringing the flames under control and extinguishing the blaze just before 8 o'clock this morning. No injuries have been reported. Municipal officials say preliminary information suggests the blaze may have started following a lightning strike, but nothing has been confirmed and the cause remains under investigation. Officials say there are no indications of any air quality issues, as ethanol is a clean burning fuel, producing relatively low levels of smoke and airborne particles. Cleanup crews remain at the scene this afternoon, and the municipality is working with Greenfield Global as cleanup activities move forward. The municipality is digging deeper into arena and ice needs in the community. Earlier this week, members of council approved spending over $196,000 on an arena feasibility study. Sierra Planning and Management will conduct the study to determine the type of arena or recreation facility Chatham-Kent should build, or whether a larger OHL-capable arena makes more sense. In keeping with the 2025 Parks and Recreation Master Plan, the municipality is looking at the best way to replace the Chatham Memorial and Erickson arenas. Options include a new multi-use arena with at least one ice pad and more than 2,500 seats to accommodate the Chatham Maroons, with additional playing surfaces based on community need. The report is expected to be finished by the fall of 2027. Meantime, a motion to extend Chatham-Kent's Encampment Advisory Committee for a four-year term has been put on the back burner for now. Ward 6 Councillor Amy Finn brought forward a motion to extend the pilot committee into the 2026 through 2030 council term. However, Councillor Marjorie Crewe, one of two council members on the committee, asked council to defer the vote until next month.
3: There will be a report coming, and there's a lot of motions that was voted on. It was a democratic, transparent process that was well attended by the public, because the committee recognized that housing and homelessness and encampments are not just a neighborhood issue in a particular area. It's a Chatham-Kent issue, and it's growing.
2: Crewe said the committee's recommendations include renaming the committee to the Homeless Prevention and Response Committee, reviewing and revising the terms of reference to reflect its expanded mandate, and including representatives from each ward on the committee. The report will be presented at council's final meeting of this term on October 5th. And a local brewery has helped to ensure animals in need receive proper care. Pet and Wildlife Rescue and the Red Barn Brewing Company teamed up to raise over $31,000 through the Top Dog Beer Label Photo Contest. Dog owners locally submitted photos and stories of their pets to the chance to have their dog featured on a Red Barn beer label. 136 photos were entered into the contest, with Pete and George named as the top dogs. All funds raised will go towards veterinary costs for animals in the shelter's care. Based on the success of the contest, Pet and Wildlife officials say they're planning to make it an annual event. For more local news and information, visit ckxsfm.com. We'll check the forecast next.
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2: Excess weather, mostly cloudy today. More showers possible on and off this afternoon. A high of 24 Celsius with the Humidex near 32. A few showers beginning overnight with the risk of a thunderstorm and a low of 16. The rain will taper off tomorrow afternoon. Then the sky will start to clear. Still quite humid with a high of 24. Sunshine on Friday, 24 degrees. And Saturday, cloudy with showers possible and a high of 20. Right now we're sitting at 21 Celsius. The humidity makes it feel like 29. Coming up next, Nick Powell takes a look at sports.
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9: Checking sports, the Toronto Blue Jays wrap up their series against the Detroit Tigers, looking to avoid the sweep with first pitch this afternoon at 3:07. Cleveland Guardians take on the Chicago White Sox. Baltimore Orioles stay in New York against the Mets. Winnipeg Jets goaltender Connor Hellebuyck is not expected to report to training camp amidst his trade request, which went public last month. The Jets released their camp roster on Tuesday, and Hellebuyck's name is on it, but all signs have pointed to him not coming in. 33-year-old hasn't made any destination preference known, but some teams as possible landing spots have included Buffalo, Carolina, and New Jersey. He isn't expected to start the season. The Florida Panthers still expect to see veteran forward Brad Marchand in the lineup early in the season. Marchand underwent surgery on August 15th, dealing with a hip and sports hernia injury. Last season, the Halifax native posted 27 goals and 54 points in 52 games. On the ice tonight, the Dresden Kings visit the Sharks. Puck drop at the Wheatley Arena is set for 7:30. And in the GOHL, just one Western Conference matchup. LaSalle plays host to St. Mary's. And that is a look at sports. I'm Nick Powell.
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2: Checking in on the financial markets over the noon hour, the TSX is up 70 points to 35,652. The S&P 500 sitting at 7610, that's up 24 points. The Dow Jones fell 74 to 52,018, and the NASDAQ up 180 to 26,162. Crude has dropped $3.10 to $102.73 a barrel. Gold up $57 to $4,390 an ounce, and the loonie trading at 71.7 cents U.S. With your noon market watch, I'm Robin Brady.
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18: Good afternoon. Here is the report for Wednesday from Farm Market News at the University of Guelph Ridgetown campus. From Ontario Pork, Quebec's average price on Tuesday was $198.06 per 100 kilos dressed weight. The previous market's day, CME constructed price was $86.04 U.S. per 100 weight dressed weight. Compared to the previous day, this was down 85 cents. At the Chicago Board of Trade today, the corn futures are slightly lower. December down 4 at 531 and 3 quarters. Soybean futures are slightly lower, with November down 1 and a quarter at 1317 and 1 half. And wheat futures are slightly lower. December down 3 quarters of a cent at 727 and 3 quarters. July down a quarter cent at 750 and 1 half. The Chatham-Kent cash corn price, $6.77. Soybean, $17.28 to $17.48. And soft red winter wheat, $8.48 to $8.58 per bushel. For CKXS FM, I'm Blair Andrews at Farm Market News.
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11: Excess weather, mostly cloudy today. Chance of showers and a high of 24 Celsius with a humidex of 32. Rain expected overnight, a low of 16. Tomorrow, a few showers continuing through the morning, then clearing up later in the afternoon, a high of 24 and still quite humid. Find your long-range forecast online at CKXSFM.com.
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0: Excess weather, mostly cloudy today. Chance of showers and a high of 24 Celsius with a humidex of 32. Rain expected overnight, a low of 16. Tomorrow, a few showers continuing through the morning, then clearing up later in the afternoon. A high of 24 and still quite humid. Find your long-range forecast online at CKXSFM.com.
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0: 99.1 CKXS, Chatham Kent's greatest hits. Elton John there with Tiny Dancer. And we continue to dance through the work week. It's Wednesday. It's hump day. We're halfway through the work week, halfway to the weekend. Jackie Wills back in studio with you. And as we head into your afternoon, let's take a look at your weather forecast for today. It is currently about 23 degrees Celsius or 74 degrees Fahrenheit. Mainly cloudy with a 40% chance of showers, a high of 24 or 75, humidex of 32. Tonight, mainly cloudy with a 40% chance of showers this evening and after midnight. A few showers beginning overnight with a risk of a thunderstorm, a low of 16 or 61. For your long-range weather forecast, CKXSFM.com.
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Push the pawn right through the pass. And this one's for the silence and the questions that it brings, and the smell of time and the reverence.

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9: Excess weather, mostly cloudy today. Chance of showers and a high of 24 Celsius with a humidex of 32. Rain expected overnight, a low of 16. Tomorrow, a few showers continuing through the morning, then clearing up later in the afternoon, a high of 24 and still quite humid. Find your long-range forecast online at CKXSFM.com.
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0: 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And today is the day the 5th annual Crow Fest officially begins. Downtown Chatham is going to be filled with performances, food, and all things Crow over the next couple of days. Tonight, they're kicking things off with an evening of music, laughter, and high-energy entertainment with the Dueling Pianos taking the Gardens Event Center stage. Tomorrow night, it's the Flight of the Caesar world record attempt taking place at Sons of Kent. Count me in. On Friday, King Street West will shut down for vendors and buskers from across the world. Saturday, starting at 10 a.m., they've got more vendors, buskers, and the costume contest. And then they'll wrap everything up with Busk After Dusk. 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

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My name's Jackie Wills, and I've got your fun fact of the day on the way. 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

0: Vertical Horizon with Best I Ever Had on CKXS FM. And you're about to have the best time tonight at Red Barn Brewing Company as they bring you another Red Barn Brewing Co. 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
12: Excess weather. Mainly cloudy this afternoon with a 40% chance of showers. The high will reach 24 Celsius or 32 Fahrenheit. Overnight, mainly cloudy with a few showers and a risk of a thunderstorm. The low will fall to 16. And tomorrow, a few showers in the afternoon before clearing. The high will get up to 24 or 30 with the humid X. Find your long-range forecast online at ckxsfm.com.
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0: Good afternoon from the 99.1 Newsroom. I'm Kirk Dickinson. The all clear has been sounded following an overnight fire at the ethanol plant in Chatham. Chatham 10 firefighters, with support from the St. Clair Township Fire Service, responded to the Greenfield Global property on Bloomfield Road shortly after midnight, finally extinguishing the blaze just before 8 o'clock this morning. No injuries have been reported. Municipal officials say preliminary information suggests the blaze may have started following a lightning strike, but nothing has been confirmed and the cause remains under investigation. Officials say there are no indications of any air quality issues, as ethanol is a clean-burning fuel producing relatively low levels of smoke and airborne particles. Cleanup crews remained at the scene this afternoon, and the municipality of Chatham-Kent is working with Greenfield Global as cleanup activities move forward. The municipality of Chatham-Kent is digging deeper into arena and ice needs in the community. Earlier this week, members of council approved spending $196,000 on an arena feasibility study. Serena Planning and Management will conduct the study to determine the type of arena or recreation facility Chatham-Kent should build, or whether a larger OHL-capable arena makes more sense for the community. As part of the 2025 Parks and Recreation Master Plan, the municipality is looking at the best way to replace the Chatham Memorial and Erickson Arenas. One option being considered is a new multi-use arena with at least one ice pad and more than 2,500 seats to accommodate the Maroons, with additional playing services based on community needs. The study will also look at the option of constructing a 5,000-plus seat arena to accommodate a potential OHL franchise. The document will return to council in the fall of next year. And a local brewery has helped to ensure that animals in need receive proper care. Pet and Wildlife Rescue and the Red Barn Brewing Company have teamed up to raise $31,231 through the Top Dog Beer Label Photo Contest. For the contest, local dog owners submitted photos and stories of their four-legged family members for the chance to have their dog featured on a Red Barn beer label. A total of 36 dogs were entered into the contest, with Pete and George named as the top dogs. All funds raised will go toward veterinary costs for animals in the shelter's care. Based on the success of the contest, pet and wildlife officials are planning to make it an annual event. For more local news and information, visit cksfm.com. Checking the forecast, mainly cloudy this afternoon with a 40% chance of showers. The high will reach 24 Celsius or 32 Fahrenheit. Overnight, mainly cloudy with a few showers and a risk of a thunderstorm. The low will fall to 16. And tomorrow, a few showers in the afternoon before clearing. The high will get up to 24 or 30 with the Humidex. Right now, it's 23 Celsius or 73 Fahrenheit. Find your long-range forecast online at cksfm.com. Switching to sports, the Blue Jays are hoping to avoid being swept in their three-game series against the Tigers in Toronto. The Jays have fallen two games back of Cleveland in the wildcard race with nine games left of the regular season after today. Other Major League action tonight has Baltimore facing the Mets, AL East leading Tampa is at home against the A's, and the Red Sox are in Texas. On the ice tonight, the Dresden Kings visit the Sharks in the Knights' lone PJHL matchup. Puck drop at the Wheatley Area Arena is set for 7:30. And just one Western Conference game in the GOHL tonight as LaSalle plays host to St. Mary's. Send us your sports scores and information. 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

Emerson, Lake, and Palmer are helping us get back into Chatham Kent's greatest hits. And I have to send a big happy birthday shout out to my dad. But if you happen to know someone who's also celebrating a birthday today, well, I'm not surprised. I'll tell you why after Outfield and Hemingway Corner on 99.1.

0: KXS FM, and I'm sending a very happy birthday out to my dad today. Happy, happy birthday, Father Wills. But if you happen to have a birthday today or know someone who has a birthday today, I'm not surprised. More people in Canada are actually born on September 16th than any other day of the year. This week has more birthdays than any other week of the year, with 5 days in the top 10. And then just across the border there in the U.S., the most common birthday is actually September 9th. Experts say more babies are made in the lead up to the holidays than any other time of the year because there's more cheer in the air, more time on our hands, and more booze in our systems, which checks out. But despite that fact, September somehow isn't the most common month to be born. That's August, July is next, and September is third. The least common month to be born is February, partly because it has the fewest days. April is next, followed by November. As a November baby, I'm proud. And then the least common birthday of the year is December 25th. I have a cousin who was born on December 24th, so I guess she fell short a little on that one. We've got some more tunes next.
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0: Fifi Dobson with Take Me Away on CKXS FM. 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
8: Excess weather. Mainly cloudy this afternoon with a 40% chance of showers. The high will reach 24 Celsius or 32 Fahrenheit. Overnight, mainly cloudy with a few showers and a risk of a thunderstorm. The low will fall to 16. And tomorrow, a few showers in the afternoon before clearing. The high will get up to 24 or 30 with the humid X. Find your long-range forecast online at ckxsfm.com.
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0: It's National Cinnamon Raisin Bread Day. 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It's Collect Rocks Day. That's becoming more and more popular. And last but not least, it is World Barber Day. But whatever you're celebrating, hopefully your Wednesday has been wonderful. We've got some more great tunes as well as your 5 o'clock news right around the corner.
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1: Good afternoon from the 99.1 Newsroom. I'm Kirk Dickinson. The all clear has been sounded following an overnight fire at the ethanol plant in Chatham. Chatham Kent firefighters, with support from the St. Clair Township Fire Service, responded to the Greenfield Global property on Bloomfield Road shortly after midnight, finally extinguishing the blaze just before 8 o'clock this morning. No injuries have been reported. Municipal officials say preliminary information suggests the blaze may have started following a lightning strike, but nothing has been confirmed and the cause remains under investigation. Officials say there are no indications of any air quality issues, as ethanol is a clean-burning fuel producing relatively low levels of smoke and airborne particles. Cleanup crews remained at the scene this afternoon, and the municipality of Chatham-Kent is working with Greenfield Global as cleanup activities move forward. The municipality of Chatham-Kent is digging deeper into arena and ice needs in the community. Earlier this week, members of council approved spending $196,000 on an arena feasibility study. Serena Planning and Management will conduct the study to determine the type of arena or recreation facility Chatham-Kent should build or whether a larger OHL-capable arena makes more sense for the community. As part of the 2025 Parks and Recreation Master Plan, the municipality is looking at the best way to replace the Chatham Memorial and Erickson Arenas. One option being considered is a new multi-use arena with at least one ice pad and more than 2,500 seats to accommodate the Maroons, with additional playing services based on community needs. The study will also look at the option of constructing a 5,000-plus seat arena to accommodate a potential OHL franchise. The document will return to council in the fall of next year. And a local brewery has helped to ensure that animals in need receive proper care. Pet and Wildlife Rescue and the Red Barn Brewing Company have teamed up to raise $31,231 through the Top Dog Beer Label Photo Contest. For the contest, local dog owners submitted photos and stories of their four-legged family members for the chance to have their dog featured on a Red Barn beer label. A total of 36 dogs were entered into the contest, with Pete and George named as the top dogs. All funds raised will go toward veterinary costs for animals in the shelter's care. Based on the success of the contest, pet and wildlife officials are planning to make it an annual event. For more local news and information, visit CKXSFM.com. Checking the forecast, mainly cloudy this afternoon with a 40% chance of showers. The high will reach 24 Celsius or 32 Fahrenheit. Overnight, mainly cloudy with a few showers and a risk of a thunderstorm. The low will fall to 16. And tomorrow, a few showers in the afternoon before clearing. The high will get up to 24 or 30 with the Humidex. Right now, it's 23 Celsius or 73 Fahrenheit. Find your long-range forecast online at ckxsfm.com. Switching to sports, the Blue Jays are hoping to avoid being swept in their three-game series against the Tigers in Toronto. The Jays have fallen two games back of Cleveland in the wildcard race with nine games left of the regular season after today. Other Major League action tonight has Baltimore facing the Mets, AL East leading Tampa is at home against the A's, and the Red Sox are in Texas. On the ice tonight, the Dresden Kings visit the Sharks in the Knights' lone PJHL matchup. Puck drop at the Wheatley Area Arena is set for 7:30. And just one Western Conference game in the GOHL tonight as LaSalle plays host to St. Mary's. Send us your sports scores and information. Email news at ckxsfm.com. 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
11: Checking the closing markets for Wednesday. The TSX closed 90 points lower at 35,491. The S&P 500 lost 33 points to close at 7,551. The Dow Jones is down 631 points to finish the day at 51,461, while the NASDAQ closed at 25,978, 3 points lower. Crude is down $3 to $102 a barrel. Gold fell $28 to $4,304 an ounce. And the Canadian dollar is trading at 71 cents U.S. With your closing market report, I'm Kirk Dickinson.
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Led Zeppelin is helping us get back into Chatham Kent's greatest hits. And if you're looking for something to do tonight, you are in luck. It's movie night once again at the beautiful Chatham Capital Theater. All the details on the way after Colin James and Pearl Jam on CKXS.

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0: Pearl Jam with Last Kiss on Chatham Kent's Greatest Hits. And if you're looking for something to do tonight, look no further. It's movie night once again at the beautiful Chatham Capitol Theater. And tonight, they'll be playing Avatar Fire and Ash on the big screen at 7 p.m. for just $7. Doesn't get much better than that. Movie night's back at the Chatham Capitol Theater, $7 at 7 p.m. to see Avatar Fire and Ash.
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0: on Chatham Kent's Greatest Hits. And don't forget, next week, Tom Jones brings his Come Gather Round tour to the Coliseum stage at Caesars Windsor. And all this week, XS Mornings is giving away tickets. Today's Wednesday, which means you still have a couple days to tune in for your chance to win. You don't want to miss the legendary Tom Jones next Tuesday, September 22nd at Caesars Windsor.
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1: Excess weather. Mainly cloudy this afternoon with a 40% chance of showers. The high will reach 24 Celsius or 32 Fahrenheit. Overnight, mainly cloudy with a few showers and a risk of a thunderstorm. The low will fall to 16. And tomorrow, a few showers in the afternoon before clearing. The high will get up to 24 or 30 with the humidex. Find your long-range forecast online at ckxsfm.com.
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0: 99.1 CKXS, Chatham Kent's greatest hits. Van Halen there with Ain't Talkin', and my time with you today is coming to an end. I'ma stop talking for now, but there's lots of fun happening in our community tonight. That's right, Dawson Gray performs at 7:30 p.m. at Red Barn Brewing Company, all a part of the Rising Stars concert series. That's a show you don't want to miss. But if you're more into movies, it's also movie night at the beautiful Chatham Capital Theater. They will be playing Avatar Fire and Ash on the big screen at 7 p.m. for just $7. So definitely get out there and enjoy. Stay healthy, stay safe. Cheers.
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1: Good afternoon from the 99.1 Newsroom. I'm Kirk Dickinson. The all-clear has been sounded following an overnight fire at the ethanol plant in Chatham. Chatham Kent firefighters, with support from the St. Clair Township Fire Service, responded to the Greenfield Global property on Bloomfield Road shortly after midnight, finally extinguishing the blaze just before 8 o'clock this morning. No injuries have been reported. Municipal officials say preliminary information suggests the blaze may have started following a lightning strike, but nothing has been confirmed and the cause remains under investigation. Officials say there are no indications of any air quality issues, as ethanol is a clean-burning fuel producing relatively low levels of smoke and airborne particles. Cleanup crews remained at the scene this afternoon, and the municipality of Chatham-Kent is working with Greenfield Global as cleanup activities move forward. The municipality of Chatham-Kent is digging deeper into arena and ice needs in the community. Earlier this week, members of council approved spending $196,000 on an arena feasibility study. Serena Planning and Management will conduct the study to determine the type of arena or recreation facility Chatham-Kent should build, or whether a larger OHL-capable arena makes more sense for the community. As part of the 2025 Parks and Recreation Master Plan, the municipality is looking at the best way to replace the Chatham Memorial and Erickson Arenas. One option being considered is a new multi-use arena with at least one ice pad and more than 2,500 seats to accommodate the Maroons, with additional playing services based on community needs. The study will also look at the option of constructing a 5,000-plus seat arena to accommodate a potential OHL franchise. The document will return to council in the fall of next year. And a local brewery has helped to ensure that animals in need receive proper care. Pet and Wildlife

0: Rescue and the Red Barn Brewing Company have teamed up to raise $31,231 through the Top Dog Beer Label Photo Contest. For the contest, local dog owners submitted photos and stories of their four-legged family members for the chance to have their dog featured on a Red Barn beer label. A total of 36 dogs were entered into the contest, with Pete and George named as the top dogs. All funds raised will go toward veterinary costs for animals in the shelter's care. Based on the success of the contest, pet and wildlife officials are planning to make it an annual event. For more local news and information, visit ckxsfm.com. Checking the forecast, mainly cloudy this afternoon with a 40% chance of showers. The high will reach 24 Celsius or 32 Fahrenheit. Overnight, mainly cloudy with a few showers and a risk of a thunderstorm. The low will fall to 16. And tomorrow, a few showers in the afternoon before clearing. The high will get up to 24 or 30 with the Humidex. Right now, it's 23 Celsius or 73 Fahrenheit. 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Switching to sports, the Blue Jays are hoping to avoid being swept in their three-game series against the Tigers in Toronto. The Jays have fallen two games back of Cleveland in the wildcard race with nine games left of the regular season after today. Other Major League action tonight has Baltimore facing the Mets, AL East leading Tampa is at home against the A's, and the Red Sox are in Texas. On the ice tonight, the Dresden Kings visit the Sharks in the Knights' lone PJHL matchup. Puck drop at the Wheatley Area Arena is set for 7:30. And just one Western Conference game in the GOHL tonight as LaSalle plays host to St. Mary's. Send us your sports scores and information. Email news at ckxsfm.com. 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

0: Excess weather. Overnight, mainly cloudy with a few showers and a risk of a thunderstorm. The low will fall to 17 Celsius or 62 Fahrenheit. Thursday, showers ending in the afternoon, then mainly cloudy. The high will reach 24, feeling like 30 with the Humidex. And looking ahead to Friday, sunny skies with a high of 24. Find your long-range forecast online at ckxsfm.com.
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2: 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She'll have more as details emerge about a $1.9 billion clean energy investment that is being proposed for Chatham-Kent. Also, a CK councillor is looking for more accountability from elected officials who sit on municipal committees. Robin will have the details. 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

0: excess weather. Overnight, mainly cloudy with a few showers and a risk of a thunderstorm. The low will fall to 17 Celsius or 62 Fahrenheit. Thursday, showers ending in the afternoon, then mainly cloudy. The high will reach 24, feeling like 30 with the Humidex. And looking ahead to Friday, sunny skies with a high of 24. Find your long-range forecast online at ckxsfm.com.
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